0: He's a family man, and he loves the land he lives on. Chris Jansen joins us.
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0: A lot of country artists are putting Christian songs out now. Are you going to be doing that too?
2: Oh, it's funny. Yeah, I've been in the studio for the last 2 days with one of my mentors and new best friends, great guy, and the most highly decorated Christian artist of all time, Stephen Curtis Chapman. We've been working together, and God put us together, man. So we're working on some things, and we'll see where it goes. But I mean, I'm just doing it just because God led me there. I'm not doing it for any other reason.
0: Talk to me about your faith for a second.
2: Sure. Well, I'm a Christian. I love the Lord. I've been a Christian since April 14th, 2001. God found me, Jesus found me in a church, First Baptist Church in Shelbyville, Tennessee. And I was a freshman in high school. I'll never forget it. Growing up, I got dropped off in Shelbyville every year. I grew up in Missouri, but got dropped off every summer by my grandma to work in the horse barns. I was in the walking horse industry for years. Most people don't know this backstory about me, but I played music my whole life since I was nine, but I also did horses since I was nine in a big way. And so every summer I go down there and I stay with this awesome couple, Tim and Patty Gray, and they took me to church, and I'd never really spent much time in the church, really. You know, I knew about it, been around it, but not really spent time in the church actively going consistently. And they got me going consistently with them, and so they encouraged me to go, and that's when I became a Christian, which was pretty awesome. But my faith is my number one thing in my life, and I don't waver from that one bit. I stay up really late. I'm a night owl. I don't sleep very good at night. Mm-hmm. I got my brains racing too much, and I just walk around my house praying over it and praying over my kids and touching things that I think need blessed, and just praying for protection over my stuff all the time, all the time.
0: Was it a specific moment that you started going to church with them? Did you gradually learn about Christianity, or was there like a specific moment that you just realized, I've got faith?
2: Yeah, I would say I've known about it my whole life, but I just, when I dedicated and committed my life to Christ, which was on that date, April 14, 2001, and that's when I kind of really just took it serious. You know, of course, I wavered from that a gazillion times, way too far. Like, you would never even know sometimes at some points of my walk in life that I was a Christian, but I came back to it many times, and I believe that God is a forgiving God, and I don't know, you know, you just got to pray your way through it. I mean, mm-hmm. I'm certainly not perfect. I'm the biggest sinner I know, for sure.
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5: 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It appears by its own numbers, the U.S. government seems insolvent. 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

0: He sung everything from Buy Me a Boat to Me and a Beer. 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
0: I went golfing for the first time the other day. Not that great at it, but I felt like for my first time, I learned a lot. What's the number one advice you would give to somebody who's just learning how to golf?
2: Oh, probably don't. Yeah.
0: Thanks for stopping me before I start.
2: Listen, I'm just a realist. And I just say it like it is. If people ask all, here's a question I get a lot, not to change the narrative, but they say a lot, hey, what kind of advice would you give for somebody who really wants to be a songwriter? Mm-hmm. Well, are you? No?
0: Mm-hmm.
2: Cool, don't.
0: That's what I tell everybody about radio.
2: Well, it's true. It's true. We've got enough of them. We got some, good luck beating the best Nashville songwriters. Good luck.
0: Right.
2: Good luck. And I mean, they're just the best. Unless you're born to do it, just be real. Mm-hmm. Do what you're born to do, not what you think you might have thought you might want to do. It's like, come on, man. It's okay to be a dreamer, but let's dream realistically. Same with golf.
0: Mm-hmm.
2: I always say, like, my kid has natural talent. He's not a great golfer, but he's really good.
0: Okay.
2: And I don't know anything about golf, so I can't judge it. But I can tell you this. If I see an 11 or 12-year-old smashing a ball far on the driving range, farther than most grown men who are standing out there smoking cigars and drinking beer, yeah, there's something to that.
0: Yeah.
2: And if other men who are great golfers are looking at my kid going, gosh, he's really good. Is he in lessons somewhere? And no. I mean, we're just, you know, I don't live in Orlando. We're just traveling here and my kid's burning these golf balls down the fairway like John Daly. Like, there's something to that. So I would say if you're not a great golfer, don't do it probably, because I'm a terrible golfer. I mean, it's bad, pathetically bad. I can hit balls on the driving range all day and look like the best you've ever seen, and I can smack them far. When I get on the golf course, I'm like, I fall apart. It's like, I might as well not have any kneecaps and any arms. It's embarrassing.
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He's going to be taking off here in just a few. We're going to chat with him one more time on the show coming up in two songs. Here's Nate Smith.

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0: Corey Kent and Co. Wetzel. It's Rocky Mountain Low. Corey's going to be on the show with us soon. And, you know, I'm going to have to ask him about this entire pre-show ritual he's got going on.
1: We do our pre-show shots, then we do our handshakes, and everybody has an individual handshake with every other person. We didn't have all of our normal stuff, so one of our guys was like, well, I have this taser. And we're like, okay, well, we should spin it, like spin the bottle, except taser roulette. And then
0: what?
1: The next night, it was like so exhilarating to everybody. Like we went out, it was 30 seconds before we were on stage, we did this. The next night, we were like, hey, does anybody want to do taser roulette again? And everybody's like, I'm in. If you partake in the pre-show shot, then you're automatically in. So if you don't want to be in, don't take the shot.
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1: Don't forget, With Bev Rainey. Instagram, Facebook, TikTok. If you want to see any videos of any of your favorite country artists that have been on the show, it's posted for you. Here's George Burge and Luke Bryan. Ride, ride, ride. I threw it.

My name's Justin. This is the Overnight Ride. As always, Instagram, Justin Off Air, 615-737-1033. Stan and Shay, and say so.

was done for. Max McNown done for on the overnight ride. The song called Different Around Here. I'm trying to think of things we did different around here back in the day when having a barbecue. My family's mac salad, baby shrimp inside. Anybody else? Only me? Here's Riley and Luke.

Luke Bryan, Country and She Knows It on The Overnight Ride. Getting a little bit of backlash online. So he's been releasing new songs from his album Signs that's due out at the end of this summer. The song I'm talking

Shane Prophet, Long Live Country on the Overnight Ride. He's got a new song out this Friday in celebration. Did some donuts on his ride-along mower. It's the band Perry, Psychological on the Overnight Ride.

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0: So we'll ease into your Tuesday morning this morning. It's Kakachu 96, Sam with you. Hope you had a nice weekend. Of course, the sun will be out today. More than it's been the past couple days. We'll have a high right around 80, warmer than it's been, too. Mix of sun and clouds. It's about 56 now. We get you started with an early bird special now. This week for your early bird special, couple tickets, concert tickets. See Tracy Lawrence at the Santander Performing Arts Center on May 30th. So we'll get you hooked up with some concert tickets this morning. We'll start you off winning, of course, as we always do. Let's see. Let's pick your song for this morning. I'm thinking, if we do this morning as you wake up, it's a little tough. Let's do the one where, you know what? We're going to do Paint Me a Birmingham with Tracy Lawrence. When you hear Paint Me a Birmingham, be the ninth caller at 610-720-9696, and we'll get you those tickets to see Tracy Lawrence, all right? Good morning. It is 5:11. We start you off. Let's get rolling.
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0: You know what? We do have a pretty good start this morning. Some fog in certain areas. Just keep an eye on that. But hey, everything seems to be checking in just fine. No reported issues. Valley Jersey and the Poconos off to a good start. There's your...
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0: 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Good morning. It's Sam with you. How's it going today? I know we're going to ease back into it this morning if we can, all right? Your early bird special will get you this morning. Tickets to see Tracy Lawrence in concert, so we'll do Pay Me in Birmingham. When you hear that, be the ninth caller, 610-720-9696. We'll get you hooked up this morning with more concert tickets.
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0: A little bit of fog we're dealing with this morning. Otherwise, no problems reported. Accident-free, incident-free. The region's checking in just fine with no reported issues. There's another check on your traffic.
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2: The Pentagon says U.S. forces have launched new airstrikes inside Iran, describing them as, quote, self-defense strikes to protect our troops from threats posed by Iranian forces. The strikes, carried out in the area of Iran's main naval base, reportedly targeted missile launch sites and Iranian boats trying to lay mines off the coast. This comes as top Iranian negotiators arrive in Qatar for talks. A man faces several charges after a stabbing in Allentown. Police responded to reports of a domestic-related incident in the 700 block of St. John Street around 2:30 yesterday afternoon. They found a 49-year-old woman suffering from several stab wounds. She was taken to the hospital in critical but stable condition. 43-year-old Amir Whitehurst is charged with attempted homicide, aggravated assault, and endangering the welfare of a child. And the Union Pacific Big Boy train is rolling in our direction. The railroad said it kicked off the eastern leg of its nationwide tour yesterday, part of the lead up to America's 250th anniversary. You can follow its route online. It's expected to pass through Berks County July 2nd, heading towards Pottstown and Philadelphia. I'm Jenna Clay.
0: Mix of sun and clouds, warmer with a high 80 today, down to 60 tonight, 81 tomorrow. We still have that dense fog advisory in effect until 8 o'clock this morning. It's 55. You're up to date in 96 seconds.
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0: Aaron, I got Tracy Lawrence tickets for you. 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
0: Hey, can't argue that. 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
0: A little foggy. We do have a dense fog advisory until around 8 o'clock this morning, but no accidents. Incidents reported. Valley Jersey and the Poconos 544. There's your traffic.
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12: A better life with Dr. Sanjay Gupta.
13: Making sure your kids get enough sleep. It's one of the most important things you can do for them as a parent, and yet it's often overlooked. Not only does sleep in the early years set the stage for mental and physical health, it also creates the foundation for how one sleeps later in life. That's according to the National Sleep Foundation. Now, that organization recommends 14 to 17 hours a night for newborns, 12 to 15 for infants, 11 to 14 for toddlers, 10 to 13 for preschoolers, and 9 to 11 for school-aged children. when it's age appropriate, start by talking to your kids about why sleep is important. It helps their body grow, helps their brains learn, helps their mood stay steady. Don't underestimate the importance of a routine. You can even narrate what you're doing step by step to help them along the way. I'm Dr. Sanjay Gupta, helping you live a better life.

0: Hardy on Cat Country 96.1071 in the Poconos, 93.7, 95.7 Northeast PA. Coming up for you in a little bit, Country News Now. What is going on in Country News Now? Well, we'll get the story. Reba has a new song. I'm going to play a clip of it for you. That is coming up in the next couple minutes. Hang on for that. Other interesting stories coming up for you as well, with Kenny Chesney in the news again. Tyler Hubbard as well. That's all on the way around 10 after 6 this morning.
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0: We're still looking pretty good. Dense fog advisory in effect through around 8 o'clock this morning, but there's no accidents or incidents reported. There's your traffic.
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2: Protesters clashed with federal agents outside an ICE facility in Newark, New Jersey, amid reports of inhumane conditions. Some family members say their loved ones are not receiving critical medication, and pregnant women are being ignored. The governor, who's calling for the facility to be shut down, said she was turned away. U.S. Secretary of State Marco Rubio is leaving from India this morning after meeting with officials in an effort to steady relations between Washington and New Delhi. In meetings with the Indian Prime Minister and Foreign Minister, Rubio stressed cooperation on trade, energy, defense, and maritime security. Rubio says the countries remain strategically aligned and expressed optimism about a broader trade deal. And a Pocono man was reportedly seeking revenge after a pickleball injury and is now paying the price. Surveillance video caught 31-year-old Saif Kaleem cutting a pickleball net at TLC and Mountain View Parks. The incidents happened earlier this month. Police identified and confronted Kaleem, who admitted to cutting the nets and said it was because his summer was ruined. Criminal charges have been filed against him. I'm Jenna Clay.
0: Mix of sun and clouds today. Dry day, though, with a high all the way up to 80. 60 tonight, 81 tomorrow, with maybe a couple morning showers. 55 now. 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
3: Reba has a new song. She's ready to go. All right, here it is. New 5-track EP includes a song called Hurt Like That. Got it for you. Here we go. It'll hurt.

0: celebrating 50 years in music, Reba is. Carly Pearce has gotten so close to Riley Green that she felt his mustache on her lip. What? Of course, it was during the filming of If I Don't Leave, I'm Gonna Stay. Kenny Chesney still got it. He had another milestone to one of country music's longest-running chart careers. The latest, Carry On, debuting on the chart at number 31, giving him 100th on the charts. Good for Kenny Chesney. Speaking of Riley going back for a second, Riley Green is coming to Freedom Mortgage Pavilion in Camden on August 13th. Text Riley, R-I-L-E-Y, to 610-720-9696, and you can win free tickets. It is 6:13 on the cat. We're easing back into the work week a little bit. How was your week? I saw on Facebook that this is making a comeback to local restaurants. I believe were the ones in the area going to be affected by this as well. I'll explain in the next couple minutes. Good morning.
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6: Things are looking good this morning for the most part. No problems on 22 or 78. No unusual delays on 33 or 80. Accident-free on the turnpike. If you see a traffic problem, call our toll-free tip line, 855-ROAD-TIP. I'm Chris Steele.
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0: Frankie with A Better Way Financial is with us with a question. I know we talked about this earlier, when to take Social Security. There's different age numbers, 62, 67, 70. The list, of course, goes on and on. So what factors do we need to consider when deciding the best age to claim our benefits?
8: Well, let me tell you, Sam, if you knew exactly the day you were going to pass away, you know when to take your Social Security.
0: That's right.
8: Which means none of us know. But there's a lot of factors that go into it. One of them is your health. If you're projected to live a longer life, well, then you're better off usually waiting. But there's also things that you can coordinate between spouses as well. So if you are married, that's something that you might want to change it to an earlier date or a later date. So there's really a lot that goes into figuring out when is the best time for me to take my Social Security. Rather than just flipping a coin and saying this is going to be the best time to take it, talk with somebody who has helped hundreds of families to be able to do this throughout their retirement so that you're not picking the wrong age for you and your family.
0: What's the minimum age?
8: On a technicality, is actually age 60 that you can do is if you have a deceased spouse. If you don't have a deceased spouse, the earliest you can do is age 62.
0: You have any type of questions, Frank, you have a way to do so, right?
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Hey, that's Luke Combs for you on Cat Country 96, Sleepless in a Hotel Room, 621. Sam Malone with you. All right, we're getting easing back into the work week, that's for sure, this week, right? So I saw this on Facebook over the weekend. It's pretty cool. And I know we have some around here. When you think Pizza Hut, what do you think of? What are the first couple things you think of? Of course you're going to think of pizza. You're going to think of did they have like a go-to bar that you'd go with up there or whatever? The 1980s style, the Red Cups. You know we always think of the Red Cups when we think about Pizza Hut, right? Well, what's old again is new again, is what they're saying, because there's so many Pizza Huts now. They're going back to that 80s style. And I know, you know, there's some buildings here that used to be a Pizza Hut back in the day that are no longer pizzas, but there's still a couple around. The Red Cups, the salad bar, the checkerboard tables, remember those lamps that you had above the booths as well? That's all coming back. Now, 38 of the 93 Pizza Hut franchises have been reported to do this. I'm not sure if it's happening here, but the next time you go into one, now, there's still a couple, I think, in the area. We still have Pizza Huts. Yeah, I know there's one in Easton. I think there's one in McCungie. And I know I'm missing some as well. But yeah, so the next time you go in, I think that's pretty cool because everybody always talks about, you know, it's a Friday night or a Saturday, you know, mom and dad are taking you out to treat. You're going to Pizza Hut and you're bringing back all that decor, which is pretty cool. So the next time you go into one, see if your Pizza Hut is taking part in this. I think that's awesome. Luke Bryan now, country and she knows it. Cat Country 96. Good morning.

0: You know, congratulations to all the graduates. 2026, this is your year. Lots of videos on social media if you didn't graduate yet. Lots of graduations coming up this weekend, of course. Way to go in advance. Good job. All right, coming up for you in the next couple minutes, I got a couple of, I got 2 day badges to Lehigh Valley Comic Con at the Allentown Fairgrounds Agriplex Expo, June 6th and 7th. I think Chrissy's going to be out there live. I'm pretty sure she is. But you have a chance to win. We will play Litter Box Trivia in about just a few minutes.
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2: 78 eastbound in Jersey. An accident around exit 15. Watch for delays in Clinton. No problems on 22 or 33. We're looking good on 80 and 380. If you see a traffic problem, call their toll-free tip line, 855-ROAD-TIP. I'm Christy O'Brien.
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3: A major turning point for residents in Southern California who've been forced from their homes due to a damaged chemical tank. Authorities say there's no longer a risk of a large explosion. Of the 50,000 residents originally ordered to evacuate, officials say about two-thirds have now been allowed to go home. The holiday weekend was a washout for many, with parts of the country experiencing heavy rains. The storms turned deadly in Mississippi. A body was found in a submerged SUV. In South Carolina, a woman was killed at a restaurant after strong winds sent a patio umbrella airborne, striking her in the neck. And several jobs are back on the chopping block tonight at the Whitehall-Copley School District. Just a week after declining a reorganization plan that would have furloughed, reduced, and eliminated staff positions, the school board is set to vote on the resolution again. The district claims it's facing a significant budget shortfall and needs to reduce its staff. However, it's faced backlash from employees and residents who claim all district staff are vital. Tonight's special board meeting is set for 6. I'm Jenna Clay.
0: We have a dense fog advisory in effect until around 8 o'clock this morning. 82 for a high, warmer with sun. 60 tonight, 81 tomorrow, maybe a morning shower. It's 55, and you're up to date in 96 seconds.
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7: A better life with Dr. Sanjay Gupta. Making sure your kids get enough sleep. It's one of the most important things you can do for them as a parent, and yet it's often overlooked. Not only does sleep in the early years set the stage for mental and physical health, it also creates the foundation for how one sleeps later in life. That's according to the National Sleep Foundation. Now, that organization recommends 14 to 17 hours a night for newborns, 12 to 15 for infants, 11 to 14 for toddlers, 10 to 13 for preschoolers, and 9 to 11 for school-aged children. When it's age appropriate, start by talking to your kids about why sleep is important. It helps their body grow, helps their brains learn, helps their mood stay steady. Don't underestimate the importance of a routine. You can even narrate what you're doing step by step to help them along the way. I'm Dr. Sanjay Gupta, helping you live a better life.
0: Frankie with A Better Way Financial is with us with a question. I know we talked about this earlier, when to take Social Security. There's different age numbers, 62, 67, 70. The list, of course, goes on and on. So what factors do we need to consider when deciding the best age to claim our benefits?
13: Well, let me tell you, Sam, if you knew exactly the day you were going to pass away, you know when to take your Social Security.
0: That's right.
13: Which means none of us know. But there's a lot of factors that go into it. One of them is your health. If you're projected to live a longer life, well, then you're better off usually waiting. But there's also things that you can coordinate between spouses as well. So if you are married, that's something that you might want to change it to an earlier date or a later date. So there's really a lot that goes into figuring out when is the best time for me to take my Social Security. Rather than just flipping a coin and saying this is going to be the best time to take it, talk with somebody who has helped hundreds of families to be able to do this throughout their retirement so that you're not picking the wrong age for you and your family.
0: What's the minimum age?
13: On a technicality, is actually age 60 that you can do is if you have a deceased spouse. If you don't have a deceased spouse, the earliest you can do is age 62.
0: You have any type of questions, Frank, you have a way to do so, right?
13: 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It'll have a lot of the answers regarding when to take Social Security, what options you have, and how we can start planning for our retirement.
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0: Sunshiny already this morning. 642. 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Let's get you winning this morning, right? A pair of two-day badges to the Lehigh Valley Comic Convention at Allentown Fairgrounds going on June 6th and June 7th. All right, cat phone is 610-720-9696. New study. Who doesn't love a new study? Get new studies in before school ends, right? A new study claims that, actually, using this word will make you gain weight. No, I don't want to say will. Can make you gain weight. A new study says that just simply using this word can make you gain weight. 610-720-9696. Let's do it. Good luck.
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4: In Jersey, 78 eastbound delays between Union and Clinton. We've got an accident at exit 15. No problems on 22 or 33. We're looking good on 80 and the Turnpike. If you see a traffic problem, call their toll-free tip line, 855-ROAD-TIP. I'm Christy O'Brien.
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12: 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And still, they come. 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
13: A Better Life with Dr. Sanjay Gupta.
14: Breast cancer is the most common cancer among women in the world. And according to a new study out of the University of Washington School of Medicine, an estimated 3.5 million cases a year are expected by 2050. Now, the good news is we've gotten so much better at screening, earlier detection, and cutting-edge treatments in many countries, including here in the United States. But even here in America, Black women have a death rate from breast cancer that is 40% higher than white women, a disparity that exists despite our world-class treatment infrastructure. So what can you do to lower your risk? Eat less red meat? 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Exercise is really important. Cut back on drinking, quit smoking. And remember this, you should start getting mammograms. At what age? 40. That's when you should start. I'm Dr. Sanjay Gupta, helping you live a better life.
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0: CatCountry 96, 107.1 in the Pocono, 651 with Sam. There's a new study out revealing that just simply using this word can make you gain weight.
1: Hey, is it like, calories?
0: Calories? No, that's a good guess, though.
1: Yeah, I mean, you have to think of something weight gain related.
0: Exactly, and that's a good thought, my man, good thought. Not it, though.
1: darn.
2: Because you played the sun thing, I'm going to say light, because sun brings out light. And light means you eat more.
0: You give me too much credit, buddy. Nah, I just played it because the sun is in my eyes on my window here, honestly.
2: I honestly do give you too much credit.
0: Yes.
2: Here, I thought you were...
0: No!
2: I should learn.
0: Morning, Kat, what do you got?
3: Diet?
0: Not diet either, no.
3: Okay.
4: Is it no?
0: Not even no. Using this one word, think late night. Think late night. All right. Kat Country 96, Zach Top on the round 2 with trivia. Blaine?

0: Zach Top. PPL Center, August 21st. We got some tickets still available for that show, you know. 6:55 on Cat Country 96. They say, saying this one word could actually... How is this possible, though? How is it possible to gain weight just by saying a word? I don't know how that could be, but hey, research shows it. Who am I? What do you got?
1: Would it be snack?
0: It is snack. You got it. Good job.
1: Sweet. Thank you.
0: And sweet probably wouldn't help either.
1: All right.
0: Yeah, what's your name, man?
1: Spencer.
0: Spencer, how'd you know that saying snack can make you gain weight?
1: I don't know. I always say I want a snack, so.
0: Yeah, that's true. And we give snacks to our dogs, blah, blah, blah. Yeah. All right, good job, buddy. I'm going to send you. Are you a comic book person or what?
1: Yeah, kind
0: of. All right.
1: Comic-Con
0: convention is at the Allentown Fairgrounds, June 6th and 7th. I'm going to get you a couple day badge. What's a day badge? A two-day badge. What does that mean?
1: I have no clue.
0: Is that a comic book thing?
1: Maybe.
0: Way to go, bud.
1: All right.
0: I think it might maybe something that's like a ticket. I don't know what that is. Two-day badge? Never heard that term before. All right, it's 6:56 on Cat Country 96. Let's talk. Hey, we're going to keep it with snacks. Very simple today. We're easing back to the work week. I actually threw up on Facebook here now. What's the toughest holiday to return back to work from? Christmas, 4th of July, Memorial Day, Labor Day. But we're going to talk about this. As we ease into it, your favorite snack, your go-to. You're picking one snack a day. That's all you can have. Cat phone is 610-720-9696.
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3: In Jersey, 78 eastbound, slow between Union and Clinton. We've got an accident at mile marker 15, blocking one lane. Watch for delays back to exit 12. In PA, 22 eastbound, slow between 15th and MacArthur. No problems on 33 or 80. If you see a traffic problem, call their toll-free tip line, 855-ROAD-TIP. I'm Christy O'Brien.
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4: The Pentagon says U.S. forces have launched new airstrikes inside Iran, describing them as, quote, self-defense strikes to protect our troops from threats posed by Iranian forces. The strikes, carried out in the area of Iran's main naval base, reportedly targeted missile launch sites and Iranian boats trying to lay mines off the coast. This comes as top Iranian negotiators arrive in Qatar for talks. A man faces several charges after a stabbing in Allentown. Police responded to reports of a domestic-related incident in the 700 block of St. John Street around 2:30 yesterday afternoon. They found a 49-year-old woman suffering from several stab wounds. She was taken to the hospital in critical but stable condition. 43-year-old Amir Whitehurst is charged with attempted homicide, aggravated assault, and endangering the welfare of a child. And the Union Pacific Big Boy train is rolling in our direction. The railroad said it kicked off the eastern leg of its nationwide tour yesterday, part of the lead up to America's 250th anniversary. You can follow its route online. It's expected to pass through Berks County July 2nd, heading towards Pottstown and Philadelphia. I'm Jenna Clay.
0: Thanks, Jenna. Today, we'll get some sunshine of dry day with a high 82, down to 60 tonight, 81 tomorrow. It's dense fog advisory, still in effect till around 8 o'clock this morning. It's 55.
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0: Vincent Mason, Cat Country 96, 107.1 in the Poconos, 93.7, 95.7 in Northeast PA. We just learned a little bit ago with Litterbox Trivia, but just by saying this word, I don't want to say it anymore, can actually make you gain weight. And that word begins with an S, ends in CK with NA in there. So just by saying that word, it can actually make you gain weight. So, man, let's just talk about this morning. It's easing back into the work week. What's your... You know, we ate over the weekend. We had burgers. We had hot dogs. We had all kinds of desserts, right? What's your favorite snack? It's a simple, simple Tuesday this morning. Go ahead.
1: Oh, you're going to laugh at me.
0: No, I would never.
1: Apples.
0: Oh. No, that's good. And it's funny because my son Joey loves fruit. Like,
1: aww.
0: If you throw let's say a banana, blueberry, or watermelon in front of him, over a cookie? Well, no, he'll take the cookie. But he loves to eat fruit. It's the funniest thing.
1: Oh, that's awesome.
0: Yeah. You chop it up and you have, what's that?
1: Peanut butter?
0: Yeah. Peanut butter on the apples are great.
1: Oh, yeah. Even yogurt.
0: Even yogurt.
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3: In Jersey, 78 eastbound, delays in Clinton. We've got an accident at exit 15 blocking one lane. 22 eastbound in PA, usual delays between Cedar Crest and 15th. No problems on 309 or 222. If you see a traffic problem, call their toll-free tip line, 855-ROAD-TIP. I'm Christy.
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19: 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Yeah.

0: had lots of burgers and dogs this past weekend. You had some desserts. You had a lot of sides. What is your favorite snack? Go ahead.
1: Licorice.
0: Oh, yeah. But you have to get the right licorice. I'm not a fan of the licorice bites. Like, it's got to be long.
1: No. You need the licorice, the sticks, whatever they're called.
0: What is it? Strawberry or cherry, right? Cherry.
1: Cherry. Well, red, yeah.
0: Yeah.
1: Or I like the chocolate.
0: Yep. Chocolate's not bad.
1: Not bad.
0: I guess we should give Twizzlers the plug since that's what we're mentioning.
1: Right? I think we should. Great candy.
0: Good morning. Ella Langley now. Just

0: 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She's in Texas, Cat Country 96. Your favorite little snack. Go ahead.
1: Kettle corn.
0: Kettle corn. It's that time of season. A lot of festivals have that, don't they?
1: Love it. Some are good, some are not so good, but I like the good ones.
0: You got that right.

0: 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Oh, your snack. Apparently, saying the word snack can make us gain weight. All right, this is what researchers have done. And I said it again. I said I was only going to spell it, but I said it again. Man, favorite snack. Go ahead.
1: Reese's cup of any form.
0: Specific. Oh, really?
1: Preferably the pumpkin Reese's cup.
0: There's something about them, right? They all taste the same, but what is it about the pumpkin one? You're right.
1: I don't know. There's something different, but they're the best out of all of them. The pumpkin and then the Christmas tree after that.
0: Yes, that's right. Coming up in about 10 minutes, I've got Laura's Truck Pool and Laura's Truck and Tractor Pools Friday, June 5th. You've got passes for that. That is coming up. Hang on.
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3: 22 westbound at 512. We've got an accident in the left lane. Watch for stop traffic from 191. 22 eastbound, slow around 15th Street. In Jersey, delays 78 eastbound, approaching exit 15 in Clinton. One lane closed from an earlier accident. If you see a traffic problem, call their toll-free tip line, 855-ROAD-TIP. I'm Christy O'Brien.
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4: Protesters clashed with federal agents outside an ICE facility in Newark, New Jersey, amid reports of inhumane conditions. Some family members say their loved ones are not receiving critical medication and pregnant women are being ignored. The governor, who's calling for the facility to be shut down, said she was turned away. U.S. Secretary of State Marco Rubio is leaving from India this morning after meeting with officials in an effort to steady relations between Washington and New Delhi. In meetings with the Indian Prime Minister and Foreign Minister, Rubio stressed cooperation on trade, energy, defense, and maritime security. Rubio says the countries remain strategically aligned and expressed optimism about a broader trade deal. And a Pocono man was reportedly seeking revenge after a pickleball injury and is now paying the price. Surveillance video caught 31-year-old Saif Kaleem cutting a pickleball net at TLC and Mountain View Parks. The incidents happened earlier this month. Police identified and confronted Kaleem, who admitted to cutting the nets and said it was because his summer was ruined. Criminal charges have been filed against him. I'm Jenna Clay.
0: 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It's 55, and you're up to date in 96 seconds.
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11: Have you ever noticed that you mostly breathe through one nostril at a time? Even when you're not sick, even when your allergies aren't bothering you. The body actually switches the dominant nostril as frequently as every 2 hours while we're awake. That's according to Adam Taylor, an anatomy professor at Lancaster University in the UK. This alternating cycle is automatic. It's regulated subconsciously by the hypothalamus in the brain, he said. Your body does this to give each nostril a chance to rest and repair so they don't get too dried out, which could make it easier for pathogens and inflammation to cause damage. Now, Taylor also said, studies suggest the left nostril may be more dominant, and when the right nostril is dominant, the body is in a more alert, or even stress state. Who knew? Pretty fascinating stuff. I'm Dr. Sanjay Gupta, helping you live a better life.
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1: I know it's Tuesday. 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All right, a couple tickets to Laura's Truck Pool. 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You know what this is.
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4: 22 westbound at 512. We've got an accident that's been moved to the shoulder. Delays from 191 in Jersey. 78 eastbound slow in Clinton approaching exit 15. Earlier accident is clear. No problems on 33 or 80. If you see a traffic problem, call their toll-free tip line. 855-ROAD-TIP. I'm Christy O'Brien.
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0: 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All right, let's see here. Here's the movie for this morning.
1: Why is she acting so weird?
2: What do you expect? All the islands are down.
1: Joy would know what to do.
2: That's it. Until she gets back, we just do what Joy would do.
0: You know what movie that is? Morning, you're the ninth caller. What's the movie?
3: Good morning, Inside Out.
0: You know what it is. Good job. What's your name?
3: Katie McCormick.
0: Katie, way to go. Now, are you ready for a truck pool?
3: Heck yeah.
0: Laura's Truck Pool, Friday, June 5th. It starts at around 6 o'clock. I've got two tickets for you. Who are you taking?
3: I'm going to take, I don't know. I don't know if I should take my coworker or my kids.
0: Is that really a question? I'm sure your kids will love it.

0: There's Cody Johnson, your Entertainer of the Year, of course, for the ACM 754 on the Cat. Coming up, Bourbon and Beyond, plus $1,500 in spending money. That's all coming up for you. What? It's going to be amazing. That's all coming up with the national keyword for you to be part of this. And, of course, I have all the info, too. A little bit after 8 o'clock this morning, it's 754 now.
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4: 22 westbound, an accident at 512. We've got delays from 191, also slow westbound at MacArthur. 78 westbound, delays between 33 and Hellertown. No problems on 33 or 80. If you see a traffic problem, call their toll-free tip line, 855-ROAD-TIP. I'm Christy O'Brien.
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5: A major turning point for residents in Southern California who've been forced from their homes due to a damaged chemical tank. Authorities say there's no longer a risk of a large explosion. Of the 50,000 residents originally ordered to evacuate, officials say about two-thirds have now been allowed to go home. The holiday weekend was a washout for many, with parts of the country experiencing heavy rains. The storms turned deadly in Mississippi. A body was found in a submerged SUV. In South Carolina, a woman was killed at a restaurant after strong winds sent a patio umbrella airborne, striking her in the neck. And several jobs are back on the chopping block tonight at the Whitehall-Copley School District, just a week after declining a reorganization plan that would have furloughed, reduced, and eliminated staff positions. The school board is set to vote on the resolution again. The district claims it's facing a significant budget shortfall and needs to reduce its staff. However, it's faced backlash from employees and residents who claim all district staff are vital. Tonight's special board meeting is set for 6. I'm Jenna Clay.
0: Mix of clouds and sun today, very warm with a high right around 82. Down to 60 tonight and tomorrow 81. It's 60. You're up to date, 96 seconds.
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15: A Better Life with Dr. Sanjay Gupta.
16: We've talked a lot about measles over the past year, but mumps has largely flown under the radar, even though it's been making a bit of a comeback as well. That's because fewer people are getting the MMR vaccine, which stands for measles, mumps, and rubella. The vaccine's been around for decades. It is effective. It is safe. What makes mumps outbreaks difficult to contain is that symptoms usually don't appear for 2 to 3 weeks after someone's been exposed. And that can make it hard to pin down where that exposure took place. And someone who is infected can transmit the virus to someone else before they are symptomatic. If you get sick, which could manifest like a run-of-the-mill respiratory virus or the telltale swelling of your cheeks and jaw, all you can really do at that point is to treat the symptoms and also isolate yourself so you don't infect anyone else. I'm Dr. Sanjay Gupta, helping you live a better life.

0: Your first chance of the day. First of many opportunities to head to the Bourbon and Beyond, world's largest bourbon food and music festival with Cat Country 96. 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And a pair of four-day Mint VIP passes for Bourbon and Beyond 2026. Oh, my gosh. I mean, this sounds... Casey Musgraves will be there. Chris Stapleton will be there. That's just to name a few. All right, let's do it. Text the national keyword Queens, Q-U-E-E-N-S, Queens, to 95819 for your chance to win. All right, coming up, let's talk about this. I popped this up on Facebook, too. It's always difficult to get to work, you know, after a holiday, right? But here we are together. What holiday would you say is the most difficult to come to work after celebrating? I've got Memorial Day. I've got 4th of July, Christmas Day, Labor Day. 610-720-9696. Or is it not given? Good morning.
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4: 22 westbound delays between 191 and 512. Earlier accident has just been cleared. 78 westbound stop traffic at Summit Lawn. That's due to construction. No problems on 309 or 222. We're looking good on the turnpike. If you see a traffic problem, call their toll-free tip line, 855-ROAD-TIP. I'm Christine.
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0: Yes, it's Tim McGraw on Cat Country 96, who will see July 11th along with the Chicks and Lady A, of course, at Hershey Park Stadium. So it's tough to get back to work after a holiday, right? So I popped it up on Facebook. What do you think the toughest day to get back to work from celebrating a holiday? So you got Christmas Day. Is it tough to get back the day after Christmas, New Year's, Memorial Day, Labor Day? What do you got?
1: Christmas.
0: Wow. Well, yeah, because you see family and friends, you're so busy. And then when you go back to work, you got to take the Christmas decorations down, and that can be kind of sad, you know?
1: Oh, yeah. Going and doing things. Yeah.
0: There you go. Cat Country 96, Josh Ross. It's

0: 8:21 on Cat Country 96. All right, so the toughest way to go back to work after a holiday. Which holiday would you pick?
1: I definitely feel like it's Memorial Day. As a teacher, I don't want to be going back to work, you know? Because I have like 8 days left.
0: Yeah, that's got to be... We feel so sorry for your summer vacation.
1: I know.
0: Oh, my gosh.
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0: There's Morgan Wallen and Justin Case with CatCountry 96, 1071 in the Poconos, 93, 795, 7 in Northeast PA, 824. Sam with you back at it Tuesday morning. So earlier this morning, we talked about how Pizza Hut is rebranding. They're going back to their 80s style, like 39 of the 80 locations. And hopefully, we'll get, I know there's one, Easton, McCungie, Lehighton. Hopefully, these get rebranded to the 80s. Remember the Red Cups, all that stuff, right? So with that now, it must be the end thing because now Hooters is rebranding as a family-friendly restaurant. I don't know if there's necessarily any Hooters close to here, but there you go. Rebranding, I guess, is the thing. 825 now. 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
4: 22 westbound delays between 191 and 512. Earlier accident has just been cleared. 78 westbound stop traffic at Summit Lawn. That's due to construction. No problems on 309 or 222. We're looking good on the turnpike. If you see a traffic problem, call their toll-free tip line, 855-ROAD-TIP. I'm Christy O'Brien.
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5: The Pentagon says U.S. forces have launched new airstrikes inside Iran, describing them as, quote, self-defense strikes to protect our troops from threats posed by Iranian forces. The strikes, carried out in the area of Iran's main naval base, reportedly targeted missile launch sites and Iranian boats trying to lay mines off the coast. This comes as top Iranian negotiators arrive in Qatar for talks. A man faces several charges after a stabbing in Allentown. Police responded to reports of a domestic-related incident in the 700 block of St. John Street around 2:30 yesterday afternoon. They found a 49-year-old woman suffering from several stab wounds. She was taken to the hospital in critical but stable condition. 43-year-old Amir Whitehurst is charged with attempted homicide, aggravated assault, and endangering the welfare of a child. And the Union Pacific Big Boy train is rolling in our direction. The railroad said it kicked off the eastern leg of its nationwide tour yesterday, part of the lead-up to America's 250th anniversary. You can follow its route online. It's expected to pass through Berks County July 2nd, heading towards Pottstown and Philadelphia. I'm Jenna Clay.
0: Thank you so much, Jenna. It is 8:27 now. About 82 or so for the high today with all that rain over the weekend. Today would be a nice day to pick up and mow the lawn. 60 tonight, 81 for high tomorrow. It's already 61, and you're up to date in 96 seconds. 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
10: 20 years ago, the average attention span was about 2.5 minutes. Today, it's just 47 seconds. Pretty disconcerting. That's according to new research out of UC Irvine. But really, this isn't our fault, at least not entirely. We can blame technology and the world around us. Attention, it turns out, is not an unlimited resource. You only have so much of it to give. Start paying more attention to what times of the day you seem to be at your mental peak. Try to knock out the more complicated stuff during that time. It's also important to take breaks every so often so you can more easily lock in when you're trying to concentrate. One expert said, even trying to visualize where you want to end your day with everything all wrapped up or with tons left to do, that can act as a real motivator. I'm Dr. Sanjay Gupta, helping you live a better life.
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0: Mike and Maroney, and 6 months later, Cat Country 96, 107.1 in the Poconos, 93.7, 95.7 in Northeast PA. Today being Tuesday, realize tomorrow's Wing Wednesday already at Diner 248 in Easton. I'll be out there from 3 until 5 tomorrow with wings and more wings and goodies for you as well. Coming up with Country News Now, Reba has been working on some new music for a while, and her new song, Hurt Like That, I got a little bit of a clip for you. That's coming up as well. Carly Pearce got so tight with Riley Green, she actually felt his mustache. What? I got that story coming up for you. In a few minutes as well with Country News Now, some Kenny Chesney in the news as well. So that's all coming up. Coming up on 8:39 now with Cat Country 96. Good morning.
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2: 78 eastbound stop-and-go traffic approaching Hellertown. Westbound delays at Summit Lawn due to construction. 22 westbound slow between 191 and 512. Eastbound delays at Cedar Crest. No problems on 222 or 100. If you see a traffic problem, call our toll-free tip line, 855-ROAD-TIP. I'm Christy.
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3: Reba has a new song. She's ready to go. All right, here it is. New 5-track EP includes a song called Hurt Like That. Got it for you. Here we go.

0: celebrating 50 years in music, Reba is. Carly Pearce has gotten so close to Riley Green that she felt his mustache on her lip.
1: What?
0: Of course, it was during the filming of If I Don't Leave, I'm Gonna Stay. Kenny Chesney still got it. He had another milestone to one of country music's longest-running chart careers. The latest, Carry On, debuting on the chart at number 31, giving him 100th on the chart. Good for Kenny Chesney. Speaking of Riley going back for a second, Riley Green is coming to Freedom Mortgage Pavilion in Camden on August 13th. 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

0: 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A little after 9, Cat at Work is on. How was your Memorial Day weekend? Soggy, I'm sure.
1: That was great.
0: Good.
1: How was yours?
0: Not bad at all. Not bad at all. Busy, but not bad. Thank you.
1: That's what I like to hear.
0: We have more coming up for you on the Cat at Work. I'm sure you want to hear Miranda Lambert. We'll get Thomas Rhett for you, too.
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18: A better life with Dr. Sanjay Gupta.
19: People have started using AI for all sorts of things, but I cannot think of an area where the stakes are higher than your health. First of all, I'll tell you this. I know doctors who have cracked some seemingly impossible cases with the help of AI, so it can be a powerful tool. But AI can also hallucinate, provide bad advice, and be just as confident when it does that. If you do decide to plug any personal medical information into one of these chatbots, you should know that while the companies that created them have robust privacy protections in place, they are not bound by HIPAA, like your healthcare provider is. Whatever the advice presented to you, take it with a degree of healthy skepticism. Always get a second opinion. And remember, if you ever experience concerning symptoms, skip the AI consult and head straight to the ER. I'm Dr. Sanjay Gupta, helping you live a better life.
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0: Brenda Lambert on Cat Country 96. How was your weekend?
1: Good. Good. I had to work Saturday and at least had 2 days off this weekend.
0: That's not bad. That's not bad at all. George Burge and Luke Bryan on the Cat.

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You know, a couple minutes ago, we heard Thomas Rhett, all the bars are closed. I know so many of you are excited about the Thomas Rhett show at Hershey Park Stadium, which will be here before you know it, July 18th. If you didn't get your tickets, grab them. Megan Maroney and Beautiful Things on Cat Country 96.

0: There's Jordan Davis, and I ain't saying. 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Sam Malone with you. Thank you so much for hanging with us today. We do appreciate you coming on board and, you know, hanging out. How many times are you referring to today as a Monday? How many times is that? No, Mondays. It's Tuesday morning, by the way, which means tomorrow already we're back at it for Wing Wednesday. Diner 248, come on by. Want some wings together? You believe, like, May is wrapping up already? It's just amazing. It's the Cat at Work. Good morning.
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12: We've talked a lot about measles over the past year, but mumps has largely flown under the radar, even though it's been making a bit of a comeback as well. That's because fewer people are getting the MMR vaccine, which stands for measles, mumps, and rubella. The vaccine's been around for decades. It is effective. It is safe. What makes mumps outbreaks difficult to contain is that symptoms usually don't appear for 2 to 3 weeks after someone's been exposed. And that can make it hard to pin down where that exposure took place. And someone who is infected can transmit the virus to someone else before they are symptomatic. If you get sick, which could manifest like a run-of-the-mill respiratory virus or the telltale swelling of your cheeks and jaw, all you can really do at that point is to treat the symptoms and also isolate yourself so you don't infect anyone else. I'm Dr. Sanjay Gupta, helping you live a better life.
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quick congratulations going out to all of the 2026 graduates. Way to go. Lots of video on social media over the weekend. Enjoy. 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It's the Cat.

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0: 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There's a new study out that reveals that just simply using this word can make you gain weight. What? I'm going to tell you what it is in a couple minutes. Think about it. So using this one word can help you gain weight. Hang on. Unbelievable. It's the Cat.
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10: A better life with Dr. Sanjay Gupta.
19: We've talked a lot about measles over the past year, but mumps has largely flown under the radar, even though it's been making a bit of a comeback as well. That's because fewer people are getting the MMR vaccine, which stands for measles, mumps, and rubella. The vaccine's been around for decades. It is effective. It is safe. What makes mumps outbreaks difficult to contain is that symptoms usually don't appear for 2 to 3 weeks after someone's been exposed. And that can make it hard to pin down where that exposure took place. And someone who is infected can transmit the virus to someone else before they are symptomatic. If you get sick, which could manifest like a run-of-the-mill respiratory virus or the telltale swelling of your cheeks and jaw, all you can really do at that point is to treat the symptoms and also isolate yourself so you don't infect anyone else. I'm Dr. Sanjay Gupta, helping you live a better life.

You've been thinking about this one word that you're not going to say anymore, right? Because it helps you gain weight. This, according to news, they actually studied this. And that word that you no longer want to use is snack. I felt it. I think I gained about 3 pounds there, but it's by saying

0: Yeah, Country 96. Yeah, saying snack, they say researchers say you gain weight just by using that word. Now, you knew that.
1: I don't know. I always say I want a snack, so.
0: Yeah. Now, maybe we change the word snack to a treat? It's Cat Country 96.

0: Tucker Wetmore in 3-2-1 with Cat Country 96 and 107.1 in the Poconos, 93.7 to 95.7 in Northeast PA. It's Sam with you. Tomorrow is another Wing Wednesday, which means we'll be at Diner 248 from 3 until 5 o'clock with a chance for you to win another $50 gift card and also some goodies. A lot of times there's some surprises, some concert tickets, some good stuff. You can win with Diner 248 as well. So we'll see you tomorrow out there from 3 until 5 with the Cat.
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11: 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It's one of the most important things you can do for them as a parent, and yet it's often overlooked. Not only does sleep in the early years set the stage for mental and physical health, it also creates the foundation for how one sleeps later in life. That's according to the National Sleep Foundation. Now, that organization recommends 14 to 17 hours a night for newborns, 12 to 15 for infants, 11 to 14 for toddlers, 10 to 13 for preschoolers, and 9 to 11 for school-aged children. When it's age appropriate, start by talking to your kids about why sleep is important. It helps their body grow, helps their brains learn, helps their mood stay steady. Don't underestimate the importance of a routine. You can even narrate what you're doing step by step to help them along the way. I'm Dr. Sanjay Gupta, helping you live a better life.
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a chance for you to be at Bourbon and Beyond, the world's largest bourbon food and music festival. I have all the info just after 11 o'clock this morning, so give me a couple minutes. 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
12: A better life with Dr. Sanjay Gupta.
13: Making sure your kids get enough sleep. It's one of the most important things you can do for them as a parent, and yet it's often overlooked. Not only does sleep in the early years set the stage for mental and physical health, it also creates the foundation for how one sleeps later in life. That's according to the National Sleep Foundation. Now, that organization recommends 14 to 17 hours a night for newborns, 12 to 15 for infants, 11 to 14 for toddlers, 10 to 13 for preschoolers, and 9 to 11 for school-aged children. When it's age appropriate, start by talking to your kids about why sleep is important. It helps their body grow, helps their brains learn, helps their mood stay steady. Don't underestimate the importance of a routine. You can even narrate what you're doing step by step to help them along the way. I'm Dr. Sanjay Gupta, helping you live a better life.
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I have it up. Which holiday is the worst to come back to work after? Take a pick. 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

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Bailey Zimmerman coming to Music Fest Thursday, August 6th. Will he be arriving in his Chevy Silverado? We'll reserve a spot for him just in case, all right?

0: 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Now that our grill's officially out now for the summer, I know a lot of us cook on it during the wintertime. I think that's awesome. I love the pictures of cooking on the grill in a snowstorm in here, right? So, you know, something to think about because I want to talk about this tomorrow as well. All right, your go-to cook on the grill. I know you want to tell me now what yours is, and that's fine. Go ahead.
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0: 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We'll talk more about it tomorrow, okay?
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8: We all know how important it is to stay active as we age, especially as we get older. But I've come to realize that for as good as people are about getting their cardio in, a lot of older folks really don't seem to be doing the recommended amount of strength training or even understand why it's so important. It helps you stay functional and therefore independent for as long as possible. Certified strength and conditioning specialist Dana Santis says a great place to start is not with dumbbells or barbells, but with your body weight, which allows you to build strength while also learning how your body moves and where your limitations exist. It also reduces the risk of overwhelming your connective tissue, which adapts more slowly than muscles as we get older. Once you're comfortable, you can dial up that intensity, but do it slowly, do it carefully. I'm Dr. Sanjay Gupta, helping you live a better life.
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All right, have a great Tuesday. It is Tuesday. Make a note of it. We'll see you in the morning with the cat. 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

0: 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I'm Christy O'Brien with the 2K Cafe for Lunch, brought to you by Two Brothers Junk Removal and Cleanout Services at the number 2brothersjunkremoval.com. 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

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Most watched TV shows, CSI and Friends. Pokemon Ruby Sapphire was the biggest video game of the year. And Kenny Chesney went to number 2. No shoes, no shirt, no problems.

0: 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Going back to 2002, popular summer read, The Lovely Bones, Houston Texans joined the NFL, and Tim McGraw released Red Ragtop.
1: 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We were just about as wild as we were green.

0: You Shouldn't Kiss Me Like This, Toby Keith on KAKATRI 96, 107.1 in the Poconos, and in Northeast PA at 93.7 and 95.7. 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I'm Christy O'Brien. Coming up tomorrow, another chance at Tracy Lawrence tickets. This Saturday night, he'll be in Reading at the Santander Performing Arts Center. Stan will have your chance at tickets bright and early tomorrow morning at 5:40. We got Jordan Davis coming up next.
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11: A better life with Dr. Sanjay Gupta.
12: If you are struggling with substance abuse, alcohol, pills, whatever it may be, first of all, it's nothing to be ashamed of. We know addiction is a brain disease, and we also know getting into recovery can be tough. Also, in case this helps, I want to tell you about a new study at a Harvard School of Public Health, which found that spiritual belief, the idea of a steady religious practice, had a protective effect from addiction. Experts we talked to told us there were probably a few reasons why this might be the case. Number one, excessive drug and alcohol use would not be the norm in a religious community, and people want to fit in. Two, a belief in a higher power provides people with hope and solace, great foils for addiction. And three, and I think there's some merit to this, regular attendance in a faith community also provides connection. Just like in AA, camaraderie and social support is often what you need. I'm Dr. Sanjay Gupta, helping you live a better life.
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Free movies are back this summer at the Levitt Pavilion. This Wednesday, you can catch Dog Man on the Lawn. Here's Luke Bryan.

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0: 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I'm Christy O'Brien. We've got your chance to go to Bourbon and Beyond. It's the world's largest bourbon food and music festival. So lots of bourbon, lots of food, and you'll get to see Chris Stapleton, Casey Musgraves, the Red Clay Strays. We're taking care of hotel, 5 nights, airfare, tickets to the festival. Qualify for the trip in about an hour after 2. We got Justin Moore coming up next.
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15: A better life with Dr. Sanjay Gupta.
16: People have started using AI for all sorts of things, but I cannot think of an area where the stakes are higher than your health. First of all, I'll tell you this. I know doctors who have cracked some seemingly impossible cases with the help of AI, so it can be a powerful tool. But AI can also hallucinate, provide bad advice, and be just as confident when it does that. If you do decide to plug any personal medical information into one of these chatbots, you should know that while the companies that created them have robust privacy protections in place, they are not bound by HIPAA, like your healthcare provider is. Whatever the advice presented to you, take it with a degree of healthy skepticism. Always get a second opinion. And remember, if you ever experience concerning symptoms, skip the AI consult and head straight to the ER. I'm Dr. Sanjay Gupta, helping you live a better life.
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So do you celebrate Taco Tuesday? How about Taco Sunday? This Sunday, it's Taco Fest out at Steel Stacks and, of course, the annual Chihuahua Beauty Contest.

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Tell you how to win tickets in 7 minutes. Here's his latest Change My Mind.

0: Still breathing. Am I okay? That's Megan Maroney on Kakatri 96, 107.1 in the Poconos, and in Northeast PA at 93.7 and 95.7. I'm Christy O'Brien. We've got Riley Green tickets all week. August 13th, coming to Camden Freedom Mortgage Pavilion for your chance to win a pair of tickets. 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
7: We've talked a lot about measles over the past year, but mumps has largely flown under the radar, even though it's been making a bit of a comeback as well. That's because fewer people are getting the MMR vaccine, which stands for measles, mumps, and rubella. The vaccine's been around for decades. It is effective. It is safe. What makes mumps outbreaks difficult to contain is that symptoms usually don't appear for 2 to 3 weeks after someone's been exposed. And that can make it hard to pin down where that exposure took place. And someone who is infected can transmit the virus to someone else before they are symptomatic. If you get sick, which could manifest like a run-of-the-mill respiratory virus or the telltale swelling of your cheeks and jaw, all you can really do at that point is to treat the symptoms and also isolate yourself so you don't infect anyone else. I'm Dr. Sanjay Gupta, helping you live a better life.
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8: A Better Life with Dr. Sanjay Gupta.
9: If you are struggling with substance abuse, alcohol, pills, whatever it may be, first of all, it's nothing to be ashamed of. We know addiction is a brain disease, and we also know getting into recovery can be tough. Also, in case this helps, I want to tell you about a new study at a Harvard School of Public Health, which found that spiritual belief, the idea of a steady religious practice, had a protective effect from addiction. Experts we talked to told us there were probably a few reasons why this might be the case. Number one, excessive drug and alcohol use would not be the norm in a religious community, and people want to fit in. Two, a belief in a higher power provides people with hope and solace, great foils for addiction. And three, and I think there's some merit to this, regular attendance in a faith community also provides connection. Just like in AA, camaraderie and social support is often what you need. I'm Dr. Sanjay Gupta, helping you live a better life.
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1: 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I'm Christy O'Brien. 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
17: How often do you stop to wonder whether you should share something that's revealing, maybe even embarrassing, with a partner, a friend, or even your boss? In her new book called Revealing, The Underrated Power of Oversharing, behavioral scientist Leslie John says doing just that can help you deepen relationships that are vital to your life. We need people to trust us in order to get things like love, friendship, and career success. That's what she told us. When you make yourself vulnerable by revealing something sensitive, it does make other people trust you. In turn, when you ask someone to reveal something about themselves, showing that interest will generally lead someone to like you more. Why? Because people like to be asked about themselves, she says. It also signals that they are discriminating and choosy, but in a good way. I'm Dr. Sanjay Gupta, helping you live a better life.
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0: 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Cruisin' the Square is back this Friday night in Wilkes-Barre. Lots of beautiful cars to check out, and the weather should hold out. So much less rain this week.
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0: 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I'm Christy O'Brien. 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
7: A Better Life with Dr. Sanjay Gupta.
8: If you are struggling with substance abuse, alcohol, pills, whatever it may be, first of all, it's nothing to be ashamed of. We know addiction is a brain disease, and we also know getting into recovery can be tough. Also, in case this helps, I want to tell you about a new study at a Harvard School of Public Health, which found that spiritual belief, the idea of a steady religious practice, had a protective effect from addiction. Experts we talked to told us there were probably a few reasons why this might be the case. Number one, excessive drug and alcohol use would not be the norm in a religious community, and people want to fit in. Two, a belief in a higher power provides people with hope and solace, great foils for addiction. And three, and I think there's some merit to this, regular attendance in a faith community also provides connection. Just like in AA, camaraderie and social support is often what you need. I'm Dr. Sanjay Gupta, helping you live a better life.
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0: 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Parker will be at Music Fest this summer. Can't wait to see that. He'll be there raising his Music Fest mug and having a drink with everybody. That's great. You know, that's coming up. That's May, 2 months. All right, it's prom season, right? Did you know that most people, like half of all people, do not remember their high school prom? And worse yet, even more than that, don't remember their high school prom song. I didn't go to the prom. I'm out of this. What about you? You remember your high school prom song? Where'd you go to high school? Give me a call, 610-720-9696. 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
4: 22 westbound, seeing stop traffic between 378 and Fullerton. Earlier accident at Cedar Crest is clear. 22 eastbound, slow between 309 and Cedar Crest. 78 westbound, slow after Fogelsville. No problems on 309 or 222. If you see a traffic problem, call their toll-free tip line, 855-ROAD-TIP. I'm Christy.
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12: A better life with Dr. Sanjay Gupta. People have started using AI for all sorts of things, but I cannot think of an area where the stakes are higher than your health. First of all, I'll tell you this. I know doctors who have cracked some seemingly impossible cases with the help of AI, so it can be a powerful tool. But AI can also hallucinate, provide bad advice, and be just as confident when it does that. If you do decide to plug any personal medical information into one of these chatbots, you should know that while the companies that created them have robust privacy protections in place, they are not bound by HIPAA, like your healthcare provider is. Whatever the advice presented to you, take it with a degree of healthy skepticism. Always get a second opinion. And remember, if you ever experience concerning symptoms, skip the AI consult and head straight to the ER. I'm Dr. Sanjay Gupta, helping you live a better life.
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0: 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What was your high school prom song? 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
0: All right. So that was probably the, we say, late 90s?
1: 1999 was when I graduated high school, so you're right on the money, my guy.
0: Wow. Megan Maroney. Was she even born in 99? Cat.

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0: 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Over half of all people do not remember their prom song when they were in school, high school. I didn't go to my prom. You obviously went to your prom because you remember your song was...
1: Party Like It Was 1999, because that's when I graduated.
0: 1999? And we all made it to the year 2000. Remember, everybody thought the computers were going to break and everything?
1: Yup. Yeah, Y2K.
0: Where'd you go to high school?
1: Easton. Red Rovers. 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
6: 78 eastbound stop traffic between New Smithville and Fogelsville. We've got reports of an accident. 78 westbound. Delays between 33 and Hellertown. Stop traffic westbound at Summit Lawn due to construction. 22 westbound. Usual delays at Airport Road. Eastbound slow between Cedar Crest and MacArthur. No problems on 33 or 80. If you see a traffic problem, call their toll-free tip line. 855-ROAD-TIP. I'm Christy.
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26: A better life with Dr. Sanjay Gupta.
27: Breast cancer is the most common cancer among women in the world. And according to a new study out of the University of Washington School of Medicine, an estimated 3.5 million cases a year are expected by 2050. Now, the good news is we've gotten so much better at screening, earlier detection, and cutting-edge treatments in many countries, including here in the United States. But even here in America, Black women have a death rate from breast cancer that is 40% higher than white women, a disparity that exists despite our world-class treatment infrastructure. So what can you do to lower your risk? Eat less red meat, try your best to manage your blood sugar and your weight, Exercise is really important. Cut back on drinking, quit smoking. And remember this, you should start getting mammograms. At what age? 40. That's when you should start. I'm Dr. Sanjay Gupta, helping you live a better life.
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Celebrate the history of those proud few who have earned the title Marine.

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0: The world's largest bourbon food and music festival is landing in Louisville in September, and you could be there at 5:08. For now, it's beer. A little practice for music festival. Chris Jansen.
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0: 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Jerry Patton, $50 gift certificate to Biagio's Pizzeria. Oh, what a great place. Cedar Crest Boulevard. Food made with love. And the food is great. It really is. They got the pasta, they have pizza. Our buddy Joe Rapino is out there always flipping the pizzas around. It's great. So here's our question. If you want the $50 gift certificate, you can get a lot of food, obviously, for $50. Over one half of all people will not date somebody who is not good at this. 610-720-9696. Over half of all people will not date somebody who is not good at this. So don't date somebody, they have to be good at this. 610-720-9696.
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2: 78 eastbound, stop traffic between New Smithville and Fogelsville. There's an accident at mile marker 48. 78 westbound, stop and go at Summit Lawn due to construction. 22 westbound, usual delays at Airport Road. 33 northbound, stop and go approaching 22. If you see a traffic problem, call their toll-free tip line, 855-ROAD-TIP. I'm Christine.
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14: How often do you stop to wonder whether you should share something that's revealing, maybe even embarrassing, with a partner, a friend, or even your boss? In her new book called Revealing, The Underrated Power of Oversharing, behavioral scientist Leslie John says doing just that can help you deepen relationships that are vital to your life. We need people to trust us in order to get things like love, friendship, and career success. That's what she told us. 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Why? Because people like to be asked about themselves, she says. It also signals that they are discriminating and choosy, but in a good way. I'm Dr. Sanjay Gupta, helping you live a better life.
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0: Yeah, Catcher 96. Over half of all people will not date somebody if they don't have the ability to...
1: if they couldn't cook.
0: What's a dish that somebody would have to make for you?
1: Bacon and eggs.
0: Oh, Jesus. That's easy. God, I thought you were talking about this fancy bougie stuff. Cat Catcher 96. Ella Langley.

0: back at 296, half of all people will not date somebody if they don't know how to...
1: Is someone that doesn't have a job?
0: That's probably a good thing, having a job. You got to pay for the date.
1: Yeah, for sure.
0: Jordan Davis, the Catcher 96.

0: 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Yeah. Half bald people will not date somebody who can't.
1: Hi, is it driving?
0: It is. You have to know how to drive. The old running out of gas trick, I don't know if that works anymore. Right?
1: I used to date a guy that couldn't drive right, and it, like, freaked me out every time I was with him. I had to drive all the time. I was like, I'm not letting you drive. You drive crazy.
0: You were setting the law down early.
1: Yeah, that's right.
0: You're a winner. Got a $50 gift certificate to Biagio's Pizzeria.
1: Thank you.
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3: Dealing with the usual delays this afternoon, 22 westbound jam between 512 and Airport Road, eastbound delays around Cedar Crest. 78 slow in both directions at Summit Lawn, also delays westbound at Heldertown. 33 northbound slow approaching 22. If you see a traffic problem, call our toll-free tip line 855-ROAD-TIP. I'm Christy.
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12: A Better Life with Dr. Sanjay Gupta.
13: If you are struggling with substance abuse, alcohol, pills, whatever it may be, first of all, it's nothing to be ashamed of. We know addiction is a brain disease, and we also know getting into recovery can be tough. Also, in case this helps, I want to tell you about a new study out of Harvard School of Public Health, which found that spiritual belief, the idea of a steady religious practice, had a protective effect from addiction. Experts we talked to told us there were probably a few reasons why this might be the case. Number one, excessive drug and alcohol use would not be the norm in a religious community, and people want to fit in. Two, a belief in a higher power provides people with hope and solace, great foils for addiction. And three, and I think there's some merit to this, regular attendance in a faith community also provides connection. Just like in AA, camaraderie and social support is often what you need. I'm Dr. Sanjay Gupta, helping you live a better life.

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0: Morgan Wallen and Paul Simonone, Catcatcher 96, 107.1 of the Poconos, 93.7 and 95.7 at Northeast PA. 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What's it going to be? 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Bourbon and Beyond, the world's largest bourbon music food festival. Take a place in Louisville, Kentucky this September. You could be there. Win a trip for two. 5 nights in a hotel, $1,500 to spend on your travel. 4-day mid-VIP passes. It's going to be awesome. Great music, too. Chris Stapleton will be there. Casey Musgraves will be there. It'll be great. Text Hootie, H-O-O-T-I-E, to 95819 to qualify to win right now. That's Hootie, H-O-O-T-I-E. Hootie! 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
5: 22 westbound jam between 512 and Airport Road. Also reports of an accident westbound by the Turnpike ramp in the right lane. Watch for delays from Cedar Crest. 78 jammed in both directions at Summit Lawn. Westbound stop and go at Hellertown. 33 northbound, usual delays at 22. If you see a traffic problem, call our toll-free tip line, 855-ROAD-TIP. I'm Christy.
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3: A better life with Dr. Sanjay Gupta.
10: If you are struggling with substance abuse, alcohol, pills, whatever it may be, first of all, it's nothing to be ashamed of. We know addiction is a brain disease, and we also know getting into recovery can be tough. Also, in case this helps, I want to tell you about a new study out of Harvard School of Public Health, which found that spiritual belief, the idea of a steady religious practice, had a protective effect from addiction. Experts we talked to told us there were probably a few reasons why this might be the case. Number one, excessive drug and alcohol use would not be the norm in a religious community, and people want to fit in. Two, a belief in a higher power provides people with hope and solace, great foils for addiction. And three, and I think there's some merit to this, regular attendance in a faith community also provides connection. Just like in AA, camaraderie and social support is often what you need. I'm Dr. Sanjay Gupta, helping you live a better life.
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0: 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That is song number two.
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0: 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Number four, Morgan Wallen, and I Ain't Coming Back, doing that with Post Malone. Song number three, Zach Thomas, South of Sanity. Number two, Riley Green, Changed My Mind. On to song number one, it is the most streamed song of the Cat Country 96 app. This is Megan Maroney. Medicine.

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0: Jack at 296. Sam back out at it again tomorrow with Wing Wednesday, Diner 248 and Eastern Stuff. I go, hey, Sam, what's happening, man? He will be there tomorrow, 3 to 5. All kinds of great wing specials, different flavors when he's there. And they'll have celery and blue cheese and ranch, too. Diner 248 and Eastern with Sam tomorrow. It's Cat Country 96. We got Kenny Chesney coming up. Also, Luke Combs.
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4: 78 westbound, an accident at Summit Lawn. Things are jammed back to Hellertown. 78 eastbound, slow between Cedar Crest and Summit Lawn. 22 westbound, usual delays at Airport Road. Eastbound, slow around Cedar Crest. Also delays eastbound approaching 33. 33 stop and go northbound at 22. If you see a traffic problem, call their toll-free tip line, 855-ROAD-TIP. I'm Christy.
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7: A better life with Dr. Sanjay Gupta.
8: People have started using AI for all sorts of things, but I cannot think of an area where the stakes are higher than your health. First of all, I'll tell you this. I know doctors who have cracked some seemingly impossible cases with the help of AI, so it can be a powerful tool. But AI can also hallucinate, provide bad advice, and be just as confident when it does that. If you do decide to plug any personal medical information into one of these chatbots, you should know that while the companies that created them have robust privacy protections in place, they are not bound by HIPAA, like your healthcare provider is. Whatever the advice presented to you, take it with a degree of healthy skepticism. Always get a second opinion. And remember, if you ever experience concerning symptoms, skip the AI consult and head straight to the ER. I'm Dr. Sanjay Gupta, helping you live a better life.
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11: 20 years ago, the average attention span was about 2.5 minutes. Today, it's just 47 seconds. Pretty disconcerting. That's according to new research out of UC Irvine. But really, this isn't our fault, at least not entirely. We can blame technology and the world around us. Attention, it turns out, is not an unlimited resource. You only have so much of it to give. Start paying more attention to what times of the day you seem to be at your mental peak. Try to knock out the more complicated stuff during that time. It's also important to take breaks every so often so you can more easily lock in when you're trying to concentrate. One expert said, even trying to visualize where you want to end your day with everything all wrapped up or with tons left to do, that can act as a real motivator. I'm Dr. Sanjay Gupta, helping you live a better life.
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0: Yeah, Country 96, Jerry Patton. Hey, Wing Wednesday is on with Sam. He will be at Diner 248 in Easton this Wednesday. He'll be there from 3 to 5. Stop by and get some wings. They always have special flavors every Wednesday. So it's your opportunity to try something maybe a little different. And then again, you can always fall back on the garlic parm, and they're great. Ranch blue cheese, whatever you want. They have it at Diner 248 with Wing Wednesday and Sam. Cat Country 96, that's this Wednesday. Luke Combs, Luke Bryan, coming up.
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13: A better life with Dr. Sanjay Gupta.
14: Breast cancer is the most common cancer among women in the world. And according to a new study out of the University of Washington School of Medicine, an estimated 3.5 million cases a year are expected by 2050. Now, the good news is we've gotten so much better at screening, earlier detection, and cutting-edge treatments in many countries, including here in the United States. But even here in America, black women have a death rate from breast cancer that is 40% higher than white women, a disparity that exists despite our world-class treatment infrastructure. So what can you do to lower your risk? 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And remember this, you should start getting mammograms. At what age? 40. That's when you should start. I'm Dr. Sanjay Gupta, helping you live a better life.
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